in, the man of the year, and all the other MCs just disappear. With a stroke of my hand and a word in the mic, I rock to the rhythm all through the night. And when the night is gone, that's okay, I rock to the beat all through the day. Well, I'm through for now.

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Don't be afraid, television saying the word is praying.

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3: 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I'm your host, Matt Williams, and tonight I'm going 100% in the mix. Now, before we even get there, let me warn you about Hour 2, because Sinister Disco 22 is coming, and it's bigger, it's harder, and it's packed with Italo Disco remixes, new disco, and classic synth anthems that are going to hit you nonstop. Now, I saved it for the second hour for a reason, and that's because you're going to need a minute or two to sit down after that mix is over. But first, let's go ahead and rewind to Hour 1. I've taken Sinister Italo Volume 2, which came out about a year ago, and I transformed it into a brand new redo, reworked, remixed, and reimagined with fresh tracks. I got classic Pete Hammond energy, a touch of Lady Gaga, plus Mirko Hirsch, XS5, Aleph, and the brand new Rubix Flash on Me that just dropped this week. So turn it up, lock it in, and let's take over. Your Symphony of Synth starts right now. 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

0: Wow, what a mix. You just experienced the refreshed Sinister Italo Redux, and now it's time for Sinister Disco 22. Now, on this show, I feature a lot of different Sinister mixes, including Sinister Italo, Sinister Retro, Sinister New Disco, and Sinister Retro remixes, but what Sinister Disco does is it brings it all together. This is my premier mix set on Synthpop Symphony, and I spent extra time on this one, making sure it all flows right, hits hard, and takes you across a wide range of sounds. So strap in, because I warned you. Coming up, I've got two remixes from Lime, a remix of Kaja Gugu's La Malle featuring Inside to Outside, Tony DeBart's Real Thing, plus some classic Italo reworked by Autos Control 80. So let's kick it all off. The brand new Pulse Driver remix of Fancy Slice Me Nice. Let's do this right now on Sinister Disco 22.
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In the year of our Lord, 992, the justified ancients of Mulnu set sail in their long boats on a voyage to rediscover the lost continent. After many months on perilous, stormy seas, their search was fruitless. Just when all seemed lost, they discovered America. The music you are about to experience is a celebration of the 1,000th anniversary of their founding of this great nation.